0: Brasileira Apaixonada Cidade Love.
1: The Incredible Jackson 5. And it's always been one of my favorite songs, and we hope it's yours. It's called I'll Be There.

0: Jamie saved my life. I'll always miss her. But her love is like the wind. I can't see it, but I can feel it.
1: Cidade Love. 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